0: That's another one.
1: Oh!

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1: Oh!

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Doomers and a whole lot of them. I said, oh, la la da. Papa boom, paka doom, chaka. Hit it one more time. Yeah, bandit, bandit, bandit, bandit.

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